say. 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I had to close down everything. 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Too many things could cut me. Too much could make me blind. I see so much in so many. I would stand in line for this.

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He came to the phone. Calling Elvis, here all alone. Tell him I was calling, just wish him well. Never leave my number, Heartbreak Hotel.

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Long distance, baby, too far from home. Don't think you're a baby, you can put him on. When the time has come, just wish him well.

Sun in the sky, you know how I feel. 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It's a new dawn, it's a new day.